live. Once I hit age 26, I'm off of my mom's coverage. When she said get a real job, I probably should've listened. Finances taking a hit, I should go back to college. Rack up six figures in debt for a job I might not even get. What's even the point of degrees if I might end up on the street?

hood that is full of empty promises. I guess if you look at the positives, you'll figure out everyone's winging it. My high school reunion is coming up. I'm mad I don't even have time to stunt on the people.

Severin, speak so slightly. Severin, down on your bended knee. Taste the whip in love not given lightly.